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We live on tea and grief. 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We are entombed alive in these poems. Watch us dance on the beaches. Watch us die in the sun. You think you understand our pain, and that lives full of fatigue can speak.

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Westküste FM in Husum auf 98,8. Reluctantly crouched at the starting line. Engines pumping and thumping in time. The green light flashes, the flags go up, churning and burning.

thousand miles yet to go, and the pouring rain that hurts me so. I'm tired of the rain, and I'm tired of all of the sudden out of the rain and standing there hitchhiking. When I think about the days I spend without you, babe, I spend without your grace. 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